We ain't been getting down like we used to do. I mean, it's pretty good now. But there was a time

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And I told her my story. 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

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Tell me what's the difference between existing and living. Tell me what's the difference between existing and living. Didn't think that this was gonna be my path. Be the torch in my

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Sentences and cells call them our organs, we sell for them, and we go on to reconstruct ourselves. Brick by brick, the consist of infantile passions that fell. When

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Yeah, right. Light and breezy. And then don't let it go down, whatever. One, two, three, four.